Monday starting to feel like Friday. Blending up the days in a week. Nothing like I was when I met you. Back when I belonged to the streets. That loving was elite. Plus the rain is gone, I could finally see. I've been thinking about getting on one knee. Turn a solo to a feat to make your heart skip a beat. Can't you see that I've been hostile for weeks? Don't you know you changed the patterns of my sleep? Ain't gon' say it's defeat, I'ma say it's a win. I'ma love you for free, they gon' think it's pretend. They don't know that you were there when I had more ideas than I had dollars. Now I say I'm proud, wishing they nays and prouder. I look around, the pool is all dried up. These bitches only tryna fuck the vibe.

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I'm nothing like I was when I first dropped, cause I would hate to do the same thing twice. I had to learn being stubborn was a vice. I had to pick apart the trauma in my life. Wouldn't confide in my moms or my pops, so when you knocked, I did the home alone thing and hit the lights. I know you're mad, the other night we had a fight. I tried to fix it, but the pain was still ripe. If I know anything, it's how to reignite. Satisfy your appetite, and that should come as no surprise. I know we gon' be young, alright? I take that back, I know it's gon' be a delight. I'm at that age where nothing can just suffice. I'm rolling and get a prize, let's gamble on paradise.

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And I know it's been a while, but I'm still here.

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Nothing like I was when I met you, back when I belonged to the streets. That loving was elite. Plus the rain is gone, I could finally see. I've been thinking about getting on one knee, turn a solo to a feat to make your heart skip a beat. Can't you see that I've been hostile for weeks? Don't you know you changed the patterns of my sleep? Ain't gon' say it's defeat, I'ma say it's a win. I'ma love you for free, they gon' think it's pretend. They don't know that you were there when I had more ideas than I had dollars. Now I say I'm proud, wishing they nays and prouder. I look around, the pool is all dried up. These bitches only tryna fuck the vibe up. 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

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I had to learn being stubborn was a vice. I had to pick apart the trauma in my life. Wouldn't confide in my moms or my pops, so when you knocked, I did the home alone thing and hit the lights. I know you're mad the other night we had a fight. I tried to fix it, but the pain was still ripe. If I know anything, it's how to reignite, satisfy your appetite, and that should come as no surprise. I know we gon' be young, alright? I take that back, I know it's gon' be a delight. I'm at that age where nothing can just suffice. I'm rolling and get a prize, let's gamble on paradise.

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Nothing like I was when I met you. Back when I belonged to the streets. That loving was elite. Plus the rain is gone, I could finally see. I've been thinking about getting on one knee. Turn a solo to a feat to make your heart skip a beat. Can't you see that I've been hostile for weeks? Don't you know you changed the patterns of my sleep? Ain't gon' say it's defeat, I'ma say it's a win. I'ma love you for free, they gon' think it's pretend. They don't know that you were there when I had more ideas than I had dollars. Now I say I'm proud, wishing they nays and prouder. I look around, the pool is all dried up. These bitches only tryna fuck the vibe up. Dazed and I'm under pressure.

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I had to learn being stubborn was a vice. I had to pick apart the trauma in my life. Wouldn't confide in my moms or my pops, so when you knocked, I did the home alone thing and hit the lights. I know you're mad the other night we had a fight. I tried to fix it but the pain was still ripe. If I know anything, it's how to reignite, satisfy your appetite, and that should come as no surprise. I know we gon' be young, alright. I take that back, I know it's gon' be a delight. I'm at that age where nothing can just suffice. I'm rolling and get a prize, let's gamble on paradise.

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And I know it's been a while, but I'm still here.

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Nothing like I was when I met you. Back when I belonged to the streets. That loving was elite. Plus the rain is gone, I could finally see. I've been thinking about getting on one knee. Turn a solo to a feat to make your heart skip a beat. Can't you see that I've been hostile for weeks? Don't you know you changed the patterns of my sleep? Ain't gon' say it's defeat, I'ma say it's a win. I'ma love you for free, they gon' think it's pretend. They don't know that you were there when I had more ideas than I had dollars. Now I say I'm proud, wishing they nays and prouder. I look around, the pool is all dried up. These bitches only tryna fuck the vibe up. Dazed and I'm under pressure.

color starting to feel real vibrant. 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I'm nothing like I was when I first dropped, cause I would hate to do the same thing twice. I had to learn being stubborn was a vice. I had to pick apart the trauma in my life. Wouldn't confide in my moms or my pops, so when you knocked, I did the home alone thing and hit the lights. I know you're mad the other night we had a fight. I tried to fix it, but the pain was still ripe. If I know anything, it's how to reignite, satisfy your appetite, and that should come as no surprise. I know we gon' be young, alright? I take that back, I know it's gon' be a delight. I'm at that age where nothing can just suffice. I'm rolling and get a prize, let's gamble on paradise.

heard from me. 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And I know it's been a while, but I'm still here. I know it's been a while.

Monday's starting to feel like Friday. Blending up the days in a week. Nothing like I was when I met you. Back when I belonged to the streets. That loving was elite. Plus the rain is gone, I could finally see. I've been thinking about getting on one knee. Turn a solo to a feat to make your heart skip a beat. Can't you see that I've been hostile for weeks? Don't you know you changed the patterns of my sleep? Ain't gon' say it's defeat, I'ma say it's a win. I'ma love you for free, they gon' think it's pretend. They don't know that you were there when I had more ideas than I had dollars. Now I say I'm proud, wishing they nays and prouder. I look around, the pool is all dried up. These bitches only tryna fuck the vibe up. Dazed and I'm under pressure.

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I'm nothing like I was when I first dropped, cause I would hate to do the same thing twice. I had to learn being stubborn was a vice. I had to pick apart the trauma in my life. Wouldn't confide in my moms or my pops, so when you knocked, I did the home alone thing and hit the lights. I know you're mad, the other night we had a fight. I tried to fix it, but the pain was still ripe. If I know anything, it's how to reignite. Satisfy your appetite, and that should come as no surprise. I know we gon' be young, alright? I take that back, I know it's gon' be a delight. I'm at that age where nothing can just suffice. I'm rolling and get a prize, let's gamble on paradise.

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Plus the rain is gone, I could finally see. I've been thinking about getting on one knee, turn a solo to a fee to make your heart skip a beat. Can't you see that I've been hostile for weeks? Don't you know you changed the patterns of my sleep? Ain't gon' say it's defeat, I'ma say it's a win. I'ma love you for free, they gon' think it's pretend. They don't know that you were there when I had more ideas than I had dollars. Now I say I'm proud, wishing they nays and prouder. I look around, the pool is all dried up. These bitches only tryna fuck the vibe up.

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I'm nothing like I was when I first dropped, cause I would hate to do the same thing twice. I had to learn being stubborn was a vice. I had to pick apart the trauma in my life. Wouldn't confide in my moms or my pops, so when you knocked, I did the home alone thing and hit the lights. I know you're mad the other night we had a fight. I tried to fix it, but the pain was still ripe. If I know anything, it's how to reignite. Satisfy your appetite, and that should come as no surprise. I know we gon' be young, alright? I take that back, I know it's gon' be a delight. I'm at that age where nothing can just suffice. I'm rolling and get a prize, let's gamble on paradise.

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And I know it's been a while, but I'm still here. I know it's been a while.

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Nothing like I was when I met you. Back when I belonged to the streets. That loving was elite. Plus the rain is gone, I could finally see. I've been thinking about getting on one knee. Turn a solo to a feat to make your heart skip a beat. Can't you see that I've been hostile for weeks? Don't you know you changed the patterns of my sleep? Ain't gon' say it's defeat, I'ma say it's a win. I'ma love you for free, they gon' think it's pretend. They don't know that you were there when I had more ideas than I had dollars. Now I say I'm proud, wishing they nays and prouder. I look around, the pool is all dried up. These bitches only tryna fuck the vibe up. Dazed and I'm under pressure.

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I had to learn being stubborn was a vice. I had to pick apart the trauma in my life. Wouldn't confide in my moms or my pops, so when you knocked, I did the home alone thing and hit the lights. I know you're mad, the other night we had a fight. I tried to fix it, but the pain was still ripe. If I know anything, it's how to reignite. Satisfy your appetite, and that should come as no surprise. I know we gon' be young, alright? I take that back, I know it's gon' be a delight. I'm at that age where nothing can just suffice. I'm rolling and get a prize, let's gamble on paradise.

heard from me. And I know it's been a while since you learned from me. And I know it's been a while, but I'm still here.

Monday starting to feel like Friday. Blending up the days in a week. Nothing like I was when I met you. Back when I belonged to the streets. That loving was elite. Plus the rain is gone, I could finally see. I've been thinking about getting on one knee. Turn a solo to a feat to make your heart skip a beat. Can't you see that I've been hostile for weeks? Don't you know you changed the patterns of my sleep? Ain't gon' say it's defeat, I'ma say it's a win. I'ma love you for free, they gon' think it's pretend. They don't know that you were there when I had more ideas than I had dollars. Now I say I'm proud, wishing they nays and prouder. I look around, the pool is all dried up. These bitches only tryna fuck the vibe up.

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Remember it was all black and white. I'm nothing like I was when I first dropped, cause I would hate to do the same thing twice. I had to learn being stubborn was a vice. I had to pick apart the trauma in my life. Wouldn't confide in my moms or my pops, so when you knocked, I did the home alone thing and hit the lights. I know you mad the other night, we had a fight. I tried to fix it, but the pain was still right. If I know anything, it's how to reignite, satisfy your appetite, and that should come as no surprise. I know we gon' be young, alright? I take that back, I know it's gon' be a delight. I'm at that age where nothing can just suffice. I'm rolling and get a prize, let's gamble on paradise.

heard from me. 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And I know it's been a while, but I'm still here.

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I have a dream. I have a dream. I have a dream.

Monday's starting to feel like Friday. Blending up the days in a week. Nothing like I was when I met you. Back when I belonged to the streets. That loving was elite. Plus the rain is gone, I could finally see. I've been thinking about getting on one knee. Turn a solo to a feat to make your heart skip a beat. Can't you see that I've been hostile for weeks? Don't you know you changed the patterns of my sleep? Ain't gon' say it's defeat, I'ma say it's a win. I'ma love you for free, they gon' think it's pretend. They don't know that you were there when I had more ideas than I had dollars. Now I say I'm proud, wishing they nays and prouder. I look around, the pool is all dried up. These bitches only tryna fuck the vibe up. Dazed and I'm under pressure.

was all black and white. I'm nothing like I was when I first dropped, cause I would hate to do the same thing twice. I had to learn being stubborn was a vice. I had to pick apart the trauma in my life. Wouldn't confide in my moms or my pops, so when you knocked, I did the home alone thing and hit the lights. I know you're mad, the other night we had a fight. I tried to fix it, but the pain was still ripe. If I know anything, it's how to reignite, satisfy your appetite, and that should come as no surprise. I know we gon' be young, alright? I take that back, I know it's gon' be a delight. I'm at that age where nothing can just suffice. I'm rolling and get a prize, let's gamble on paradise. Yeah, yeah. I'm dazed and I'm under pressure.

heard from me. And I know it's been a while since you learned from me. And I know it's been a while, but I'm still here.

I have a dream. I have a dream. I have a dream. I have a dream.

Monday's starting to feel like Friday. Blending up the days in a week. Nothing like I was when I met you. Back when I belonged to the streets. That loving was elite. Plus the rain is gone, I could finally see. I've been thinking about getting on one knee. Turn a solo to a feat to make your heart skip a beat. Can't you see that I've been hostile for weeks? Don't you know you changed the patterns of my sleep? Ain't gon' say it's defeat, I'ma say it's a win. I'ma love you for free, they gon' think it's pretend. They don't know that you were there when I had more ideas than I had dollars. Now I say I'm proud, wishing they nays and Prada. I look around, the pool is all dried up. These bitches only tryna fuck the vibe.

was all black and white. I'm nothing like I was when I first dropped, cause I would hate to do the same thing twice. I had to learn being stubborn was a vice. I had to pick apart the trauma in my life. Wouldn't confide in my moms or my pops, so when you knocked, I did the home alone thing and hit the lights. I know you mad the other night, we had a fight. I tried to fix it, but the pain was still right. If I know anything, it's how to reignite. Satisfy your appetite, and that should come as no surprise. I know we gon' be young, alright? I take that back, I know it's gon' be a delight. I'm at that age where nothing can just suffice. I'm rolling and get a prize, let's gamble on paradise. Yeah, yeah. I'm dazed and I'm under pressure.

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And I know it's been a while since you learned from me. And I know it's been a while, but I'm still here. I know it's been a while.

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I have a dream. I have a dream.

Monday's starting to feel like Friday. Blending up the days in a week. Nothing like I was when I met you. Back when I belonged to the streets. That loving was elite. Plus the rain is gone, I could finally see. I've been thinking about getting on one knee. Turn a solo to a feat and make your heart skip a beat. Can't you see that I've been hostile for weeks? Don't you know you changed the patterns of my sleep? Ain't gon' say it's defeat, I'ma say it's a win. I'ma love you for free, they gon' think it's pretend. They don't know that you were there when I had more ideas than I had dollars. Now I say I'm proud, wishing they nays and prouder. I look around, the pool is all dried up. These bitches only tryna fuck the vibe up. Dazed and I'm under pressure.

was all black and white. I'm nothing like I was when I first dropped, cause I would hate to do the same thing twice. I had to learn being stubborn was a vice. I had to pick apart the trauma in my life. Wouldn't confide in my moms or my pops, so when you knocked, I did the home alone thing and hit the lights. I know you're mad, the other night we had a fight. I tried to fix it, but the pain was still ripe. If I know anything, it's how to reignite, satisfy your appetite, and that should come as no surprise. I know we gon' be young, alright? I take that back, I know it's gon' be a delight. I'm at that age where nothing can just suffice. I'm rolling and get a prize, let's gamble on paradise.

heard from me. 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And I know it's been a while, but I'm still here.

three,

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Nothing like I was when I met you. Back when I belonged to the streets. That loving was elite. Plus the rain is gone, I could finally see. I've been thinking about getting on one knee. Turn a solo to a feat to make your heart skip a beat. Can't you see that I've been hostile for weeks? Don't you know you changed the patterns of my sleep? Ain't gon' say it's defeat, I'ma say it's a win. I'ma love you for free, they gon' think it's pretend. They don't know that you were there when I had more ideas than I had dollars. Now I say I'm proud, wishing they nays and prouder. I look around, the pool is all dried up. These bitches only tryna fuck the vibe.

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I'm nothing like I was when I first dropped, cause I would hate to do the same thing twice. I had to learn being stubborn was a vice. I had to pick apart the trauma in my life. Wouldn't confide in my moms or my pops, so when you knocked, I did the home alone thing and hit the lights. I know you're mad, the other night we had a fight. I tried to fix it, but the pain was still ripe. If I know anything, it's how to reignite, satisfy your appetite, and that should come as no surprise. I know we gon' be young, alright? I take that back, I know it's gon' be a delight. I'm at that age where nothing can just suffice. I'm rolling and get a prize, let's gamble on paradise. Yeah, yeah. I'm dazed and I'm under pressure.

heard from me. And I know it's been a while since you learned from me. And I know it's been a while, but I'm still here.

Monday's starting to feel like Friday. Blending up the days in a week. Nothing like I was when I met you. Back when I belonged to the streets. That loving was elite. Plus the rain is gone, I could finally see. I've been thinking about getting on one knee. Turn a solo to a feat to make your heart skip a beat. Can't you see that I've been hostile for weeks? Don't you know you changed the patterns of my sleep? Ain't gon' say it's defeat, I'ma say it's a win. I'ma love you for free, they gon' think it's pretend. They don't know that you were there when I had more ideas than I had dollars. Now I say I'm proud, wishing they nays and prouder. I look around, the pool is all dried up. These bitches only tryna fuck the vibe.

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I'm nothing like I was when I first dropped, cause I would hate to do the same thing twice. I had to learn being stubborn was a vice. I had to pick apart the trauma in my life. Wouldn't confide in my moms or my pops, so when you knocked, I did the home alone thing and hit the lights. I know you're mad the other night we had a fight. I tried to fix it, but the pain was still right. If I know anything, it's how to reignite. Satisfy your appetite, and that should come as no surprise. I know we gon' be young, alright? I take that back, I know it's gon' be a delight. I'm at that age where nothing can just suffice. I'm rolling and get a prize, let's gamble on paradise.

heard from me. And I know it's been a while since you learned from me. And I know it's been a while, but I'm still here.